0: You're great at protecting your data, but lots of places could still expose you to identity theft.
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3: 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Trust it. Drive it. It can take it. The 2026 Nissan Rogue. 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
6: 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I'm Kenny Lattimore, and I'm going to be your special guest host for the next hour. I'm real super excited, so thank you, Keith, for giving me this opportunity. I'm going to be playing tonight some of the country's hottest slow jams, so sit back and relax. You're inside the Sweat Hotel.
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7: Hey, this is Keith. 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
8: 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I don't want them off.
7: 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You need to turn them lights off and close your eyes.
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7: Pretend I'm next to you. Once you close your eyes, you're going to feel like I'm right next to you.
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7: 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I can make you weak.
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8: 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You can't make me weak on the phone, no. But you can make, if you was in my bedroom, you right. You sure could make me weak.
7: Yeah, I know what to do. You know what I'm saying? It's called. Let me stop messing with you, see? You're going to have me saying things I shouldn't say, girl.
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10: Former Essence Venture CEO Caroline Wanga has filed a defamation lawsuit against the company and its parent, claiming her reputation was damaged following backlash from the 2025 Essence Festival. According to WDSU News in New Orleans, the lawsuit says Wanga had no role in planning or running the festival, but was still blamed publicly after criticism over its direction and corporate partnerships. Her legal team argues company leadership failed to correct that narrative, even after repeated requests, allowing the backlash to grow. Wanga now says this situation caused harm to her reputation and financial losses to her consulting business. And Big Tigger is breaking his silence, publicly denying abuse allegations made against him by his wife, Alicia Brown. The longtime radio host calls the claims false and also addressed rumors involving his co-host, Francesca Amaker, saying the two have never been anything more than colleagues. He apologized to Amaker for the impact of the situation and asked for privacy as his family deals with the fallout. As of now, no criminal charges have been filed. With the latest in entertainment at 17 and 47 minutes past each hour, I'm Bree Wood on the Black Information Network, your home for Black news first.
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2: Bill Black with another Bet You Didn't Know music fact. So I just got through reading Mariah Carey's book, The Meaning of Mariah Carey. And in it, she talks about her and Derek Jeter had a brief fling from 97 to 1998 towards the end of her marriage to Tommy Mottola. She also revealed that Derek was the inspiration for this song.

0: WHRO, she wants to keep using her platform to promote wellness, compassion, and human connection. And June is National Home Ownership Month, so we're spotlighting Black real estate professionals right here in Hampton Roads. This month, I sat down with Terrence Witherspoon from Onyx Realty Professionals, a local real estate agency working to help Black families in the 757 build wealth through home ownership.
1: Yeah, so when you talk about the Black home ownership gap nationally, we're looking at about a 30% gap compared to white households, right? So here in Hampton Roads, you can see that gap really clearly, right? So in places like Norfolk, Virginia Beach, and Chesapeake, where home prices have risen, however, those incomes have not, and challenge those appraisals when needed, and making sure your home is being valued at the correct price.
0: And for those who feel like home ownership is out of reach, Witherspoon says there are down payment assistance programs right here in Hampton Roads that most people don't even know exist. He encourages listeners to contact a local real estate professional for more details. I'm Amber Payton on your home for Black News First, Norfolk's BIN 92.1, the Black Information Network.
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15: BIN News this hour. I'm Doug Davis. Coming up, we have with us today on the show Dr. Ron Hale II, senior pastor and best-selling author of the book The Kingdom Mindset. He calls it a leadership blueprint for Black men who want to renew how they think, lead, and live. Father's Day, you know, quickly approaching, Black men are facing some of the toughest pressures in the country, from family expectations to financial stress. Dr. Hale says he has a remedy that can help Black men lead their lives with purpose, faith, and discipline. Hey, I am honored to have with me today Dr. Ron Hale II. II, pastor and best-selling author of the book, The Kingdom Mindset. Dr. Hale, welcome to the Black Information Network. You know, Father's Day right around the corner. Many black men are carrying a lot of